your hour. Yes, Lord. Donald Rule. Yes, Lord. John chapter 17, verse 1. Jesus says that the hour has come. Brother, a donut rule. That will show Benny Monyam or Bansu show me. Ubreni, a donut rule. Your hour has come to receive a miracle. Your hour has come to receive a testimony. This is your hour. This is your moment. My telephone, the phrase is here. Phrase is here. And Yasu Brachia, Bible said, your wash, no tea, your woman, and catch us up for no 0546 7 0546 7 0 8 1 0 8 1 0546 7 0 8 1 0 8 1. Zero five four six 0546 7 3 3 7 3 3 0 8 1 0 8 1 0 5 4 5 0 5 4 5 9 4 9 4 6 1 6 1 1 8 1 8.

0: Ye boy wura dwade asem mu. 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Eti fu biela ite bi onakume mu onadwini mu. Onte wa asem na onte asem. Wa asem fansen jene mre on. Wa asem enveni da so mre on. Ewo Jesus Christ zimu. Amen and amen.
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0: ope
1: to me a boy who had in some action so money is so I would need pass what wanted to me but to bring a bunny dream of one of them and I have Isaiah 14:27 I had a bunny dream of why the baby and I had a what turn in some why the best I'm going to and to me, see. And to me, see that.
0: Pass it.
1: Oh, Bonnie, Trimble Ball. 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

0: The bonnie David a hunu bonnie the David you could be a twa on Yameo a pen yamecha on his and to men tri one him. Psalm number 51 verse 11. But and to me cast
1: and
0: me
1: to me free when
0: you want to me free when you want to you should cast me away not from your presence. To us all.
1: Na a new one conquer
0: you conquer and yeah.
1: Every so free.
0: To mention it when him. Bakupe and Mbemeni Pabiera and Boni Nyameo Abrabomo and Tuacha, I just say Nyameo Efrio. And on the post, I said, Radio Yafa, yet when you have a kind of say, Radio Yafa.

Mark chapter 9 verse 23. And Jesus said unto him, if thou believe, all things are possible to him that believe. Jesus catch him say, so we jiti ya, dear nina, and to me ya ho emma wona.

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It is the faith in God that connects the believer to unlimited power of God. And the mouth, GDN, and the mouth, GDN, and the mouth, GDN, and the mouth, GDN, and the mouth, GDN, and the mouth, GDN, and the mouth, GDN, and the mouth, GDN, and the mouth, GDN, and the mouth, GDN, and the mouth, GDN, and the mouth, GDN, and the mouth, GDN, and the mouth, GDN, and the mouth, GDN, and the mouth, GDN, and the mouth, GDN, and the mouth, GDN, and the mouth, GDN, and the mouth, GDN, 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

number one, I said, sir, if you want God to be unstoppable in your life, you need the presence of the Holy Spirit with you always. Number two, your faith in God. Number three, obedience to the word of God. Evangelist Morgan of the Blessed Memory. Even three are in the crowd, was on the crowd. 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Only my king kind of crowd, automatic or making kind

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0: 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You be and the become. Praise the Lord.
2: Hallelujah.
0: Do you know karma was him? 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Also, say you should be able to also. And to which you should give your answer, I have a need to have a call. But come a bit to your car.
1: Praise the Lord.
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0: And then, come a man, you can make it to my country. 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
0: Sa branch am dini di kain your friend Joseph. 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
0: Praise the Lord.
2: Hallelujah.
0: Young again, Genesis chapter 50, verse 14 to 15.
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0: Uh-huh.
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2: Oni ni nuanom ne wona wona no kosie na agya no nyina asane ba Misraim.
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2: Na Yosef Nianum Hunu se one edge won.
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2: What can I say? 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
0: Eh bia Joseph Betanien.
2: Na what yay and bonya yenun yina so
0: what yayan ni bonya ya de yen on what yaya so ka ti. Joseph papa chas yen a de Okatra Nunia the money in our say. Mesramo Joseph, Union Momaya or Bonnie. Then Sushan were Jow Bonnie Soka. Joseph was with any papa. And the papa who ya was here to buy, you know. 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I read Joseph, but try your bonnie so a car. 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

0: now the deep profok numatia. 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I buy every vegetable. Do I was sacra, what by yes for mammy? When now Cassa Melcon, you know what Dan on the pet you. 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We are dying. Because the only deal will be the karma, but you also cut.
1: Amen.
0: Not your karma, can't you say that yet? So we didn't need to be able to come at the time to 7. We didn't mean to know the time to 14. We didn't mean to say 21. We didn't want to say 7 times 7, 28. Do the money and why you're careful. At the same, we are branding our friend Grofoy. We are Kowarea, Virgin Atesa. We are dying. We should be a fan. Come our heart, the woody money, and why you're careful. Praise the Lord.
2: Hallelujah.
0: Yeah, trust of Genesis chapter 50, verse 16 to 19. Niti.
1: Making kind. Now, my uncle country, Joseph say.
0: Joseph, when you are meeting. And what they call to Joseph and him say.
1: Where just say, and son, oh, who say?
0: Almost like Catro. Yeah, Papa Tiasiano. Or Catro one son, oh, who say?
1: Monkan show Joseph.
0: Send me one, Monkan Joseph, say.
1: Miss Rao.
0: Miss Rao.
1: So, Union Mamu, we are no one bonnet.
0: So, Union Mamu, we are no one bonnet in our chow.
1: If we say,
0: why you bonnet in the tea? Bonnet blind at Joseph, Nyanum, at the year Joseph. So, can get Genesis. Chapter 37 verse 1 going. Chapter 38 verse 1 going. Chapter 39 verse 1 going. Sir 40 verse 1 going. 42, 43, 44, 45. At the corner. Joseph, Papa, was at the Papa Donu. And did the Papa Pamba Takaribi at the man. Papa, you do Joseph. Now that crew Joseph died was soon die. Then, what call for much it's like you. Now, no, you're not sorry, General. Now, if you are carrying a cotton, you know, or you have a friend, or the mean keep. I did your location, you know. Ninian was able to say, do pass what you say. Obey, I say, hey, also drew a biaka one, tomb. And the moment said, be a matter of this, say, your secret is your power. And do not be a near me, who are first year, Kakra. And do not be a weirum po, near me, who are.
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0: 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And no pay me, you pay it for a brabo so.
2: Jesus.
0: A dibiara what the amount of winning, and yet you papa mount.
2: Amen.
0: May say a dibiara what the amount secret. A dibabi to be friendly, baby dibi secret, no winning more. Oh, as you may see, a no chen chen, a no one honey, Mr. Juan, and the other amount here from secret, no winning. A radimadin and quamram.
2: Amen.
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0: 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With them,
3: we cheat.
0: Ha! And the pattern more day. And the pattern who? They all can I love you, no? Or tell you tell you about your time for.
3: Aish.
0: They all can say, bra. I be progressive, no? And tell you tell you about the only thing more. And no pay is obedient, but the beer. Me say me kasa for karma. Praise the Lord.
2: Hallelujah.
0: Me say, so we are only pa. 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
2: Watching,
0: and what's that, or how, baby, and what do I do? I'm not here to wash him, and it was Sibio Latoso, or Suma Quanya Krebi Mara.
2: Amen.
0: Praise God.
2: Hallelujah.
0: No, Monka Sassan, you Joseph. Nobody left from him, nobody number. Why you buy Obisa Mumia Kuno? Ah, Obisa Mumia Zanfanum Tum. Bakose, Mama Yan Tono. No one in no call Ben Gromomi and Tom. What told Joseph? Edelman go for Biaco. What told Joseph Netiaira? You told Joseph Ruzako Tom. I'm a Potiphar. And a Potiphar did not qualify, sir. Aqua. I'm no pay. Me him pay a mouse.
3: Jesus.
0: Baby, I want to be a cross behind Tom's what?
2: Amen.
0: Joseph could do Potiphar fear. Babo, this said Joseph in tea. I did be a Potiphar and nay ye. And you are my Potiphar, the pen, I said. One day, Mrs. Potiphar. Because
2: one day.
0: Hey, Master, you are seeing. Mammy, I give you a look at Potiphar, the man. I fed you, Mrs. Potiphar, sir. Joseph, because I'm an older. Joseph, sit the bio, me, your routine, me, pray. Mammy, you're Joseph. Seven over there. Joseph, sir, me, pray. Now Joseph for Jenna home, Nana Tadia Raka Maminism. Now, Mammy, not timid, Joseph, I tad, dear. I dear body charge, said Joseph, mum, never pen on another. And no pay, I sent you a cat to swine and no
3: crack.
0: Or soon to charge you.
2: Amen.
0: As Obibiara, what do what to sells? Now, something and no crack, a radim ram.
2: Amen.
0: Obibiara, I don't call remind. Now, something and no crack, a radim chanyo.
2: Amen.
0: Obibiara, I do a co prison. Now, something and no crack, a radim raho.
2: Amen.
0: Praise the Lord.
3: Hallelujah.
0: Radim raho. Now, my maid, Joseph, I tag the ambulance charge. Sir, Joseph, be rip me. Why, Kabaya, we are.
3: Oh.
0: The papa or pong or brow, I did not Joseph, you are the twin. I'm a young Jerry Joseph Tie. Abra boy, you know, Sauko Corta. Near to a bit of 2 months. Yamani, yes. Come out to be 7 to 8 years. But Joseph, in the end of the year, he had not to Abraham fear and count. And Edi say your life in please you. Say your day obi nim. And no pay. 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
3: Amen.
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0: Baby, I'm ready to be here to be Kayas, I send me a car, say. 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
0: 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Said every kind of me would be money, I'm a child, but come a bit shower cat. Praise the Lord.
2: Hallelujah.
0: To a suffering Genesis chapter 50, verse 21.
2: Nothing.
0: Nothing.
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2: Now, measure money, Mumma.
0: Me, Joseph, men of your prime minister. 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Measure money, Mumma.
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1: No,
0: 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It's a same woman, say. And he woman, say. A free Muslim cocaine and 40 days. Nyame pese, come a Joe and can walk plenty. Was a dama walk on wine. 40 years. Now was for Munu. Now Munu's your sorrow also. Now Munu prone a bone, less warm. And no pay obibiara wa du boni osuru fa bon soano.
2: Amen.
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0: 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Hello yes ah
3: me mo akema prismo.
0: Hallelujah.
3: Your friend and another do me cut off on promotion.
0: No.
3: Either, sir, come in, and he, some year Christian, Pentecost, me.
0: Mm-hmm.
3: Now, my devil need to be nature.
0: Mm-hmm.
3: Now, and Ukraine, for some of your Abranti and Okra, not yet to meet our Bobra, the Korabon and Soma. Not in the Babaji Christudi. Not in T. Sir Kamano, a Dasso, a Betinia, a woman, maybe an
0: hour.
3: Yes,
0: then the secret is a mammy in our corner, Hoko Bok Ronono. Okay, a mammy, 1930. Ofuna, you're not a man on fire. And the years in tea, Messiah, Miss Row, Fonoma Toby Jet. We ask Adia, what you want for coming? What is here? Tis all confess what is here? And what is all in game of your office accusation? Or say no man can be a worthy old four bonny. Why do you be bonny when you put a woo? No, I said, I'm going to ban it.
3: Yes, yes, you know, Jewish law. No, let us hear you, man.
0: Let us hear you. Yes, yes, yes, yes, yes, yes, yes, yes, yes, yes, yes, yes, yes, yes, yes, yes, yes, yes, yes, yes, yes, yes, yes, yes, yes, yes, yes, yes, yes, yes, yes, yes, yes, yes, yes, yes, yes, yes, yes, yes, yes, yes, yes, yes, yes, yes, yes, yes, yes, yes, yes, yes, yes, yes, yes, yes, yes, yes, yes, yes, yes,
3: Hello, Mr. O.
0: Yes, sir.
3: Good morning.
0: Good morning.
3: Yes, sir. Good morning. Yes, sir. Adia, where you may with Christo Summon, the Legion of Anna, that's it. The Catapu offense, I'm poor, may I wear J. Eight Milan. I'm in charge of my metabula and open him for star point. Young upon, on count.
0: Yavo Radia Mura. Hello?
4: Edda, oh,
0: yes, Amira, Bolita.
4: Edda, now what to say?
0: A dominant Bible.
4: Now, my minister, what to say? Why did you not keep the
0: boss?
4: And then the men are rough, and it's all for our own pie. And now, who can I say me? I said, we say it to me three mammy who is.
0: Oh, you have a full fraud here. Hello? Yes, Abura. Amen.
3: Good morning, Mura. Duke me, because every Friday.
0: Yeah, I see.
3: But there's no confidence to tell what I'm going to have a check to you. You're fast, Semino.
0: Papa, you're good. You're a great customer. Good morning.
5: Morning, Oja.
0: Now, what you say?
5: I do my papa now, sorry.
0: Miss Oma, who you
5: are? You wrote him, you say, you told her, not you, crap.
0: No,
5: I said, okay, yeah, you took a seven partners and
0: no.
5: And she knew some, and he shall, but remember, yeah, they look human.
0: Bedase. 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

0: Elder, good morning.
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0: 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I'm a depa.
1: Why?
0: Benefu Yali.
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0: Ah, Benefu Yali. Where you suffer?
1: Where you suffer? She must say Pentecost.
0: You do have a depa.
1: Ah, oh, yes.
0: Benefu Yali. Baby, how did you
1: do? Ah, me, so, I have to say, I'm a boss, no, no.
0: I'm a boss, no.
1: Enya me boss no miura.
0: Yeah, that's our life.
1: And now kasi yenyu media yenyu media.
0: Eh, me.
1: O kasi makatu ya mama katu ya masi yenyu am kabi.
0: Yeah, yeah. Na mbese mbuza o. Ba kwa obi ya no frozi. Ozi Yesu ayere.
1: Aza, on si ya onkru fobo ho a. Uji Yesu di anasa.
0: Uji Yesu di anasa.
1: Anasa. Na di oye na no anwo ye masa. Uji Yesu di ensan.
0: Intimi fa ne se.
1: Eh.
0: Se oti a. Oti wi ase o.
1: Aha.
0: Ya catch us the HIV is real.
1: Mo
0: wa kwa kwa ye dia e the HIV bebrew.
1: Mo
0: wa kunya AIDS.
1: Aha.
0: Thereafter wasakra.
1: Aha.
0: Me se mbusa se. E no no sakra wasakra no. Ah wa ba be ji Yesu edi no.
1: Aha.
0: E be masaya re na kwa na.
1: Mo
0: e manonko.
1: A wonyamisem.
0: David Mitchell say,
1: sa. A man in court.
0: A year when yana de. A whoa suchin
1: no be yan.
0: A whoa no sa asacha wa sachano. A whoa reward be a wohonomono. And I was a
1: mo. And I'm cast a wa.
0: Intima.
1: O have a lady over court.
0: Yes.
1: But who the HIV never call?
0: That's right. And of course you draw Yaribi anyhow. Let us say, how do you draw?
1: 26 September. Mo.
0: That day, Nana, my brother, you know,
1: Benny, you know, you cry out after Sundays.
0: So,
1: I was study.
0: Elder, oh,
1: yeah. But Sama, Nipa Magazine, but maybe you show.
0: It's in Nano, what say? The topic of your sermon was
1: Kama.
0: The obeying in Nibia. And I was just say, ubi eko kofa ubi yira na ubi kofu
1: mo,
0: na, wana.
1: Mo.
0: Or also, ni pa say nebe.
1: Seven.
0: Nyeno kre, nyeno.
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1: And they agree what I'm
0: and I say, I won't tell about Felicia.
1: Hey, I am a refee.
0: A refee. This is what don't know so to
1: you. Oh, Debbie.
0: One part of Felicia.
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0: Samu.
1: E ura dia.
0: That's it with you. Oh, boy, wa. 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
1: Then I can see, but you know, but there was a beam.
0: It's you, baby, we just scared you. Visa Chuska.
1: Ah, the Mitribia with the Pau. Nana Kajasi Chemska, Dr. Kosipo Chemska, Kojabra Chemska, Kojabra Kadoir Mumu.
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1: omo just
0: omo hu babi ya
1: me say me research am ye. I have to import people. I have to send people in a bus. 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
0: Now we are going to escape.
1: Oh, if I have to do, I do. 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I do.
0: Me kaise imrevia akonfono je u laptop no. Say Eugene, Eugene ahembre ubi. Say say I'm so osako. Ya support no.
1: Mpacho, Eugene ya rasa mi niya afreche.
0: Freche na di laptop
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0: basa wo ye bi misu fra Eugene
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0: a na ono so kokoso
1: na ye de fa so ba Eugene ko bua do a
0: ma me no we talking girl I'm say gradually ye be sorry ntino say say what say yeday
1: sisi
0: e no say yeday
1: ni say ye ne say my suggestion we na amfo enye so mu dumaje be banka. Areas I took Galamsey as an NDC take you over. No? We should mark those places as Galamsey areas. Yeah, ma afufrobia for Musa and Kabe before Frobia send Nenye, who we are afufrobi.
0: What say, yes, Sunyano Kemuha, Abiswa.
1: Sure.
0: Ah, Messiah, and I am Kohodeina.
2: Main horn never care no sino.
3: Mitis,
2: no, do you know? Maybe I care no sino horn away.
0: He and you
2: care no sino main horn. I graduation woman. Oh, my brave feeding you.
1: Great hall.
2: Great also shy. Two for bo, umubu, you know, two for a no casano cancer.
3: I see. Mitis, sir, would you know? I would say, I was a kind of great trail. The truth is that I buy him be enough for moody. Who's a present, mama? A key point, people took him out of contest. Say, about Galamsey issue, no. Nipa, we are grounds, you know. In fact, sometimes it's very dangerous. One way, Abuko Kumusa, one can say, party members, they are doing it. Or can't ask them frankly, people thought, say, it was he say, on one party for a year Galamsey DB. But, in as much as, say, nine was for a two son among our grounds, one. Say, then, not Professor, Professor Ekano. Inka, yeah, mapi up, say Ebia Han Egel and say I am limiting waha. Mimi can say me small scale didn't mean by small scale. What we can do is that your forest, I water that I see a higher forest. Yes, I water that I see a higher insulum. We should not allow anybody to get in there. We should not. And the yeah, be beating me say Ubianko onum. Now as much as possible regularization no any day and koso. Na se sa community mine na ni ekano se de omu ye ko inugiti na hanwa responsible mine no. Let's put people together, let them do so we can regulate them, because it's not something that we can take away from
0: this. This is a book we say we yakasa
1: ni ana me kan se
2: wo ai maybe are so racist but mane bo amane aboaje mone
1: omu no ne
2: ai doctor sapon we no wo kwa
3: nobody
2: was obi amaso
3: look
2: omu kwa.
1: Omo ukwa. Galamsey ekoso ho emu 8 na kanade ebin koso ho ema ebin koso ho emra number 1 say nobody should enter this 8 will be en re mu no. Then 20 na kanu we are going to separate 10 10 no yebema Galamsey akoso ho where be here concession be will allocate you in that
0: on cast small scale cram and enye
1: dey Galamsey as abro funa ya mode to hunu senior me me be free friend Galamsey we bet friend friend Galamsey nanka 10 no where be our was at 10 na yes here into Galamsey we for some time and enye see into crowd for some time I had the 8 in the enko hoda but 10 no ye manahome

0: ye movie mu amo ha nyina mo sites for 10 nimu nyina ade akoka list 10 ho ya cheche sites for flowers ha that 10 nimu dia mabo na ha aye free na ya ye galam say we ha under regulation and all those things that new month for name chrome pesos for ni ade obuma concession ni before responsible mining no they are already known areas for mining ye be ma new people akor ni san nemane ba no answer na ye be free sa 10 years of invading electoral area 1 to 10 na wie no na sa 11 to 20 na ye mane home ye no na reclaiming na nya its own ade wati me build for forest no be foforo na ye move mu afri ha e di aba ha so na we have phones we be home me say ye yes sir at any point in time we have 8 untouched 10 rested and reclaimed area and 10 engaged.
1: Now, who will allow that 10 to rest as you are suggesting?
0: Oh, why not?
2: Military can do that.
0: Yet, now, the near selected 10 new year, you declare has a no go area. Now, military take you over. Remember, a chrome of one should be responsible to make sure.
1: Say, no, now, a chrome of one, but are they
3: willing? Responsible, you know. And how is it like?
0: No, since you know. The new month and the persons for now, Muma, some lands go through scrap maybe for, you know, it's being mined under controlled conditions.
3: Okay.
0: Those groups that have registered, no.
1: And not the whole camp, baby, sa area. Oh. Now, baby, me, if you're missing an assembly, be a, say, in Kruno, Ukas or Bodia, who namwa, who are dinner in the
0: honey,
1: and I'm saying, crown at here. Nanny, it wouldn't wear yen timin
0: for what you're saying.
1: Yes, a good room where it be a cross.
0: Aye. May say, Nansen, we pictures a buyer or we of all places. Damn, and then Honna, Cocoa River, water, anyone. People have started engaging in massive galamse in there, and she be able to say a river water, and so.
2: Because I say you, Nansen, we call North.
1: Okay, though.
2: Ah,
0: oh, so
2: north.
1: Yeah,
2: north.
3: Efa bo turu su besi eho no ana me fa ho akọ vle
1: ana kwere ho
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1: Wow,
3: the voter is no.
1: It take you how long?
3: Oh, so ka so ye ni depending your koye.
0: Yeah,
3: but me di be say 5 days.
1: Wow.
3: So let me
1: check. I'm going to go to
3: Jose.
2: Baby,
3: I'm going to go to the next one. Water lake, both black and white water is milky. Even ewo, baby, Abuja na pumu kro bupe. Bupe first. No, it's all the color that you used to call it. That about black water, we white water. That about boy, my dear, na mentions. Me me kasa ma house, me mentions.
2: Jaja.
3: Ana osamba, osamba, osamba, osamba, osamba, osamba, osamba, osamba, osamba, osamba, osamba, osamba, osamba, osamba, osamba, Nanze ya kwa ano, ya fa, ya kwa efren ni say, prank. 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Vo, edisyo ya uhunu honyina ano, asay,
2: I'm telling you, in Shuan affairs, you know, now you call about Omo Kosa Atibu Kwanso, Atibu maintaining as if for Kwanso, no Kofa Bayern as if for Banyano. In Shuan, who knew Nasif for Yano. Now, and what keep you?
1: Nansemu be. Yes, so much.
0: Do baby, you marry no classified information, a secret, a national security issue. Can you imagine?
1: Nansemu be. The master day, and I could to be first, the only free North Bano, who never been to be into one also, so and on an ope. And I'm busy on Saturday, not all can say, I'm saying, I'm saying soon, Tina, who never be a honor.
0: It's true.
2: It's true. Catfish, nay, I fat lapia. Catfish is all the good concomukra, all the good package, you must see if you're crying to me, a bit in me. Wow. And is there no catfish no more take control over tilapia?
1: All right, you better boost your force so much here, but I'm not Haruna, you go to a bompire, I'll say.
0: May welcome Oba Senator Rollins, thereby Environment Science and Technology. No, Mr. N said, yeah, well, some pending issues are managing one of his initial considerations. Number one, your researcher, yeah, Ghana has seen, yeah, the donor, Abrofune Fandi, and untino, we don't own the outcomes. Sabi, we are he who pays the piper decides the tune. Oh yeah, there are new no conditions. Can we say we have a report in the Bremi? It is a kwe se afufro fokre nim Ghana esin ya yehu. Kakra no ayeja Ghana ha our PhD students, our master students, then ye nswa. It remains on the shelves and nobody uses it. Otiwa nobody fufu bashi aba, nobody we solution aba, nobody we aba. They are solving our problems for us because they know us more than.
1: Because they own us.
0: They own us. Mestre, we be far on our research. No, you need to be funding in at least about 50% of our internal research activities. In the our development partners, donor, then we should be able to own some of these things. Number two, sir, intellectual property. You need structures, papa. You register some of the things. Innovative name, you yewa. Before you realize, now they own your original idea. Owner, no be a register IP. Oh baby, there are a lot of things that is worrying the academia. Science and technology. I'm part of the innovation platform, and I'm honorable Mutalamu Nyejuma. Me sure say we are. You should consider those ones as very, very, very, very urgent. Na yenti mi ne ya huka kra. Na people know us more than ourselves. Yeti yai, because we be jaybon we be at Uganda have very, very easy. Yenti mi su njia response behind for mano. Meanwhile, some of the very, very important places, mami oko muni. So be sure they will invest of Ghana. We have everything in here except that people don't care science and innovation and what they can do for us. Research funding, huh? Na yenti mi fundi if not all kwa about 50% of Ghana has it.
1: All right, thank you.
0: Yemana kwa ba.
2: Is it entered there? But me manke biyana. Who's the minister of the Environment, Science and Technology Committees of Parliament? When I was in Parliament, the 7th Parliament.
1: I see.
2: In the honor of the environment, not the minister. As I said, no, now many know what environment science and technology committee so. And the man many be very fine pa, ni very very fine. And be do be kwa na. O se ni papa uti ajima, ni nana uti ajima. Ni fie de won share so no. O se share so ni ade be ba. And the man many ma no kwa so be fine. And has the unity no. Me fa akonyo so no ma bona ba so pa.
1: Okay.
2: Na izizi ade e be environment ajuma. This year be a stop galam saying you know be a you never for you.
1: I don't want me be say you need to use why you and I don't know who honorable Ayaregan's wife. Then say say.
4: No, Kenny. Kenny, I didn't buy you. Mamu say, "Sam, I me meet honorable Admiral Rollins. Honorable Admiral Rollins, Zenato.
1: Okay.
4: Mamu say, 'Ahomfamano.' You see, in public service, Ahomfamano is very, very critical.
1: So what's the idea? Are you one person liked by both sides of the divide?
0: Yeah.
4: No.
1: See, what's that?
0: Yeah. Open SM. She's one cool going radio.
2: No, but I very objective. Share on your political, on your two political.
0: Yeah.
2: I know, very objective. I didn't know. Oh, no, you're my ultimate chicken.
0: Monday and the morning show, no, see, an interview.
4: It's who you say. Public officers and
0: Kassan.
4: They're depersonalizing. Now, and yes, or minus some. Ekoye se sa o minus sum natural. Msi mi se si e sum gana fu ya onabo kan kan o mo ma power da.
1: So same time next week. Ah e be si ade asabedi gana hon komo na se da e na me dey ma honorable Kennedy Kwesi Kankam, Professor Smart Kwesi Sapon, e na honorable Haruna Kofi Yusuf. Jacob Colombi Electricas, thank you. 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Bidin the King Edward the Slave, the private chief, the cool ruler. Nyame Aduma Dasene, Shia Ebesa Atwaso, me producer, Kenneth, thank you. One TB Joshua, thank you. Time, I should say, Akopa Akoso, Akofa Agudi, Ensem. Consulting hello 101.5 FM.

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0: Hello, sports. At Napakemu Yatia.
12: All that well. I heard the first choice goalkeeper had left the club, and we were desperate to bring someone in with a lot of experience. And Hamza spoke about Ibrahim and said that he was available. And I think, you know, me as a foreigner coming into Ghana, I need to listen to the Ghanaian. You know, they're going to teach me a lot more about Ghanaian football than what I'm going to know, you know. So I obviously trusted the technical staff, and they informed us about bringing him, and yeah, he's done well.
0: Hello, sports at Napakemu Yatia.
12: And I thought we dealt with him really, really well. And the chances we had, first off, we had a great chance that I thought was not offside. From my view, it didn't look offside. We should have been 1-0 up at half time, you know. In second half, again, we had the better chances, you know.
0: Hello, sports at Napakemu Yatia.
13: I know he'll be having some challenges here and there when it comes to pitches, maybe to some extent some hotels and other things. But he should understand that this is how we also do our things here. Even though we can make things better, but he should adapt and get used to it.
0: Hello, sports at Napakemu Yatia.
14: The criticism obviously expected, and we can't keep repeating the reasons why the pitch is not yet ready. I think it's out there, but
0: Hello, sports at Napakemu Yatia.
14: The criticism obviously expected, and we can't keep repeating the reasons why the pitch is not yet ready. I think it's out there, but maybe for purposes of popular conversation, the negatives are more entertaining, maybe. I don't know. But let's talk about the positives. And also to clarify, again, I've said it before, I mean, the Ashanti regional head and the team, it's clear. And the target was to get the pitch ready for Asante Kotoko's opening home match when the Ghana Premier League kicks off. Of course, they have away matches before they come home to play. And that has and remains the target. However, when the SOS came for the Democracy Cup to be moved to Ashanti or to the Babayara Sports Stadium, for obvious and different reasons, the pitch was a consideration that we felt we could still have a remedy to. The target was Kotoko's opening home game. However, with 2-3 weeks before then, the Democracy Cup had to be played. And I think they've done a reasonable job. Not the best, no. We admit there are no excuses for that. But it's also important to clarify that the request for the pitch did come quite late. But in the spirit of not saying it's impossible, they tried their best. And admittedly, their best wasn't enough.
2: Six minutes past 10. Voice out here, NSA boss, Yawan Pofankra. Nina no, I had the states of our pitches. And right now, I heard the course over by Rasport Stadium. And it looks like we are far, far, far, far behind. I'm ready to say, I was here in Kasafa, a various stadium, stadium city. Bye-bye Rasport Stadium, near Rasport Stadium. And you're up to the scratch. And you're up to the scratch. Enti ano ye nyina ehwe. Na ye na edu mebi aya na pictures ni bi ba. Eh, obekọ so na na da enya the reality on the ground. And ya na eye mo of course Robert no ho. Ye na ye hebi nyina ehwe. And me nyini se nyina ebetumi aka akere wo se state ababa ya response to do mu na ye. No. No, no. Enti be di hu nkomo na no pay of course the Democracy Cup. Asante Kotoko nra. they got it again. And I say, I'm Premier Dakwa, ladies, once more, top four, so, cause champion of champion, and Chebeco, so, our Takwa, major European list in the Benin Kumo, Nemoma, and Kotoko Winnie, Yeni, Kotoko Patron, Bako, and Kasa, Michelan Kokwamponsa K5, you are near Twaswa. Chairman, good morning.
1: Morning.
2: Boko dear.
1: Nyanko Panda Rumo.
2: And Rana, and I do know, free start Tomamu Winnie, and I could have not feeling it to say.
1: Yeah.
2: And I don't feel any. Okay. Yeah, that's it. Because Eric, think about it. Now, you know, we didn't come on. We have said, "Anyone who did go to come here to buy, see, anyone there, I'm fast over." But so far, but I'm busy. But I couldn't hear. You be saying this, you say. We did say, "The end of work, no, and one air bemono."
1: I mean, Mamin Chiam was to do Hunina, Namin Fakwan with Sun so a moko toko supporters abaso. And yem penning for Nina Motin Nina Abaso. And Ra said you see canoe. Ubia or stadium. And Ubia or share March Nibino. Ubitin ya canoe cry. Ube who said, Ampa. Nsi sanye e bako toko timu.
2: Mm-hmm.
1: Upese mdi kakrawe yetu aso. 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
2: Yes.
1: Kotoko timu no. 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And now I got to go ball on boy, no. Make it five. You lose, you cry. Come on, come on,
2: sir.
1: No crap, I'm a maker. 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And now, ball as aqua, I'm more boy. Mummy and shock, I'm zata. 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Oh. 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Oh. Brunina Moma Pija. And now, boy, no call Panatis, no. 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Mummy and Kano crew. 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
2: Ibrahim.
1: Ah! And your master, son. Nipa obo pama menijiye eya agadas but a custom na kakra eba eno anno baby etosna ye striking area
2: enimo hono
1: be no kra no ebeba because embella ya ka no oba afufuro na ntisei obo be 5 matches and a start pickie. And to win Ukraine, a beba, and round the whole, no, in fact, Kotoko, Bono, as a samba. As a samba, Sidim Sikain, and Tinima Bekoye.
2: Okay, well, you should coach, you know, Tink Lalemenzu. Would you as a dear potty pan or maybe cut him noa? I must, and now me a crying, in fact, a goose, a groom, maybe names are. Please, he be ordered. I would give a county, but I know he born no more bona. Yeah, he think like Menzu. A damn potty, part of the vacation, no.
1: Word bear crown and no music. Just apart from coaching, you know, or mama players, no, who say, oh, more born a co, who be born so dear, your home.
2: Dear mama, you're ready, no, no, muyejuma.
1: I'm no muyejuma. When you're ready, and you don't know, beyejuma. Oh, and woman, your board, papa. So, I'm so moon, you know, crab board, the quack of Fafo Fabro. In fact, our two technical director, ne
2: head coach, no.
1: A dear Kawamuwa, your Kotoko supporters. Kotoko Upo Umpo, a traditional club. Supporters, Miss Sorry, see a task, Uncle Fumi, new pair, cheer. Tim Nibekonenim.
2: In Tidia, I also do supporters, and then I'm obey and supporters. I saw that town, which no Tim Nakonenim.
1: I know the Abbey Free Momo.
2: Yay.
1: Ah, na someone also will make a quiet near Becca.
2: Now, the Chema Uba, Omahami, and Pamo.
1: Near support management and your coaches no.
2: Well, Chama no Ubeka say one game. Uji de se sene no de umhu ye no. Race mu obi or se kotokobeti mi aji league no.
1: Unswa you su one word mi say one game. And mura wun ni me platforms be a me daso. So you know musi bo team na baso. Mi su kwa kev yo, se mumi an tree bo. Be kev yo.
2: And de
1: cause o focus on the kaya. Zito ba for fraud. Not team ni pejayo.
2: Yes.
1: 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Menzo, ni dia. 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
2: Kaka won't go on a dear panabeka for Menzo. No.
1: 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Who say our circle? Oh, Holland.
2: Okay.
1: To me, Tisa, who knew Finana, my friend, circle for no, or more penino. 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
1: 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match ya me ne and penny for back me no be a cast as in fact some match with the supporters or see a boy on yoko because I know your first match and nanny panswa oko friendly free hobba nanny bebobora no ashew no who did ya grow call this ashew and no crying in the crew no baha or say until no as a supporters no near the match with the agro until I start ya yeah prepare supporters I ain't in every two you better cast na yako 30 minutes ki team no so team manager ne ni coaches yes raw mo sa match ni very serious me de head ni am from akatch room de ba me ka ni ha sa first match ne is serious because enu na ye jina so amaye supporters ni pa ba stadium now de bia ye problem say ni pa ma stadium enu na ye ye supporters leaders no aye ye problem ba ye ko ho ye timi ko show ma udombe huni 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
2: okay Watch out, my bed ACP. Minim say bibi go how the picture toward ya. This idea, you just see any trade media.
1: Okay, me dasi. 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Nye mwa ye team no. Ne team no. Edru mra wa city ni sorry. Mida ubiya ase.
2: Okay, chairman. Yes, you had ACP. No mre. 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Edima. Cycles and Kotoko supporters group in an anope on a yenine dunkuman and some back worker and say, Kompoku or by we catch it, say, Afidu Kuno, no abo, na Yazidi Kupi and say, Kompoku, Veni, no, say Kompoku, Omina is only Silas.
3: Aye,
2: Kubis and Zanitino Silas, I'll say. Or human place ni nesi.
3: Oh, okay.
2: Ogadiomo. Mm-hmm. And as a senior, you know, or show, but I'm saying that men's almost on the night, you know. And in some baby, my boss, no coffee. Aji my black man or pig farming a crowd. Johnny alive on Facebook. To submit my Johnny alive. Hello, 101.5 FM on Facebook. Was it good morning? Congratulations to us and the Kotoko for their victory yesterday over Accra House of Folk. Watching live inside pig farm in Accra. Tony, boy, or such as a good morning, my brother. Just to say a few for the start. In fact, Kumasi Stadium is not good at all. Yeah, boy, Ejuma. Because we need to have quality and standard FIFA CAF stadium. Filippo Ewa Kasemu, or such as Kumasi Asante Kotoko, also Manchester will win today. United Babochina against Ipswich, and then Asante Kotoko is going to win this year's Premier League. We watch here, Nemba, I know, Filippo, Edier, no, Joshua, good morning. Come here to my wash down. Congratulations to Asante Kotoko for winning the Democracy Cup. Benji, everyone faces you. You see better luck next time to Accra House of Folk. Greetings to Yaya Kasum, incoming NDC Secretary at Chuma Ngwabia, just south of a Schiffman. Ewa Tonsu Schiffman, good morning. Mijidia Sanwe. Also, congratulations to my darling club, Asante Kotoko, for beating House of Folk to win the Democracy Cup. It's a very good boost to the start of the Premier League. Fabu, the guy, also still Fabu, still Guyana's finest. And no, I a shift man, I told you to know. Robert.
3: Senior.
2: Matters are rising, Asante Kotoko. And Radiama Echo, so much to be winning, Baba Rasposti, but no, no, clearly, Nanka Besan can be, but I'm a chairman game now, Ponese, and news to be chairman. Clearly, the state of Baba Yara. Yeah. I'm not pissing look at the win, but facilities award there. And now you were, now you were there. When Tomemo no more, you're meeting me a brief year more. You didn't come
3: up. Yeah, senior, and share your tear for now. And there's Saturday, more almost so, war, you near Dina, and show Munina, and then wish you more, and show more dinner. Senior, may we the positives. Ewo, Democracy Cup, when we are not about the negatives. Now, my baby, we are negatives, you know. Na positives no measure share from organization by Primeval Consort and Jeffrey Asari omo edi animo omo ye me say promotion edi it was one of the best things omo ye in terms of promotion ya nka say ha ye ni cramp ni program bi a omo share best 2 weeks before the game your program bi omo mani pam you know has ni bako kotoko ni bako ene enye hanko a omo ye na cross board radio station by radio station inti promotion no ekoye very deep ye pa and in terms of organization and omo se Ghana is a football no na hwe na ye din inti omo ni schools no kokodi nkomo various schools no was money amass money ade am omo so e dey supporters and as omo students ne be play some part of the stadium ema and also ema ema eye crabbe here because matches of this nature ohia se agopramanom supporters e basuna e ba be shemukina and then ohwe the opening ceremony omo se the right honorable speaker
2: sorry to cut you one no no be me din komo se Ghana football na ko foma my say there we have to bus student
3: sure.
2: Especially, you see, there's a top match on our calendar.
3: Sure. Now, brevi yebo, be a free gate, you mama.
2: And I call for consent.
3: Sure.
2: Sako tokone has. I bet you say, kofa suku mkwala, mutisku musuade.
3: Yeah. And omu babeshe, enti.
2: Wow.
3: Omu they were alerted and now say meka say omudi kan hu say anya den ya yenim say sana standard na kudu inti na wose ba se nkrofo na say den enkola komo omukoko she mu kinanti om say right on
2: another topic to discuss another day because kotokoni has a bo na ye ba se
3: amam for the omukwa akwa akwa hwa emwa yeah obin super case one way or the other omush e dey share student no enso emu say the be growing up omunso enyine omu be hu how it feels so mbe ko agoprama 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Mesha said with Asante Kotoko. Na, mahu quick improvement. After say coach in a quick improvement aba. And over Kotoko players na, almost 30 years na. Yenya old players bia. And, the former coach, na omuwoho. Na performance, no. Yabaka se na, below par. But, after another game, no. Obi akranya ya abaka se yem fasa place ni blasters yem fo mu omunkonkobo anase abaka se ye national teams ni bi omunkobo one player ye Hamzata Musa Hamzata ofri Accra Lions e bae me got to a time no a bench warmer ni ade a ye call bibi ani momukobo was it the super cup mu ko pray e free ho ni ade on and off but then ra omu de captain Sam Band man no o commande defense one we yep very very solid guy the height super and no where kwan of so a opposite ball no ewo me defense one ma or man of the match award 10,000 Ghana cedis omo timi Eddie amano in that game a course no another player Joseph Amoa ono so omo ko fan by as a midfielder and Ofile Gon City's by you know of a ball timi ball as a full back on the left back timi ball right back. And over coach now, Eric Tinkra convert you know, to a central defender, ne partner, and Hamzata. Got your time, corner kick be a bar, central defender, on a koko jina corner kick nechi, no akwakobo. That is an improvement. Ah, coach, you know, etimi aye, a juma ewo, player and oa, wa convert you know, to a central defender, make us left center back, our convert, you know, our dinner, our baby bought that position. Your performance, you know, was very, very fantastic. Another player, Walid Neymar for senior, on the free bench by any performance or then, you want to see old guy who by Jones free bench by him, do obey, you know, Sam Adams performance or then, you almost say, the final third, no, I was a coach near Juma Bibri, oh, and the final third, no, but there's been an improvement, oh, the performance, you know, and then, Danlad Ibrahim, and so, Enra, whom, some sort of improvement, ewo, and the performance na or done a dinimo. Na Adeba Akua, mekane se, Asante Kotoko, a team no, te se de coach ne bae, oka se, no o try, so obe bo, possessive football, obe try players, no adako jache ne, mfani ade, due to your pitches, ema, dodo na, eso, mano, edigu, no suno. Enra, one thing for sure, ye wun Asante Kotoko timwa, last is in Nenka, omu intimi mputu, passes together best at 10. But anyone game, no, Kotoko Timi, a ball possessive football. Even in as much as a pitch in your crown, you could see Asante Kotoko, a more try so mbabo possessive football. The last time I coach in Kase, Omuya training, that's a war, bobo bone beam in the crown, over more for a bag, a more co. And you are the new identity, and a dear bad team, and you're in him, some modern football, dear. it goes with possessive football. Yen crowd ball no yen dominating play. Na fe yen ya goals no and for my team no. One thing na make us a kotoko build up. Omo transition was very, very fantastic. Omo put passes together. Unlike last season na no more find it difficult. Omo team put passes together. And right here, more like our quite say high line omo bo Hamzata any Amua Ubuhuna I see a duko Sanjan Soko. One player, me born a basue, Kamarati player, me Manuel Sanjana, omo edine ko vision sa. Last season, we involved on our best 5 goals, mo, about best 3 goals, 2 assists, and what they saw.
2: No, I'm going to come and I'll try coach in if you need a
3: yeah.
2: Because we are,
3: we are enjoying. No.
2: Yes.
3: Oh, we are very, very smallish. But we are not a
2: quick thinker.
3: Sure.
2: Player be a quick thinker, be dangerous.
3: And.
2: Because player, no, the more I think it quick, you know. Uma accurate passes, movement here, very swift.
3: No wonder, say last season, we involved in 5 goals more. And Uma exported, no, Uma yadiye ye pa. Ni bo flexing in a year, Juma. Bona, mama, pimmy, and my baba can one sem. Or the left foot in a boss, I'm
2: on.
3: Or the left in the pejay. And we are very, very fantastic.
2: Anyway, you'll be at the right, we'll be the
3: very, very fantastic. Because now, player, no, yes, I'm here, Emmanuel Kote. But we could buy from the first game to date.
2: Aziz
3: and Timmy and Fa.
2: Aziz and Sa. But you know, I'm not coming because Aziz and Sa, no, Timmy, yes, I didn't.
3: Oh, ain't he? A idea, very, very improved performance. Player, we are Juma no war, side Juma way war team. Here, go far by now, but to us, oh, yes, Juma now. Now, you're injury free, yeah. I think it's one of the best. And Ra, Richard Budwagadash, that's surprising me, yeah, pa.
2: Well, Timmy, I'm quite mature, huh? His ducklings. Passing, distribution,
3: sure, recoveries. And right now, me a one person, you can't go to Agadaz, make a general cast. Ah, Agadaz, a buyer in the first thing, crew, man, farm, or co, as good. This time, I saw a co come, or quack, medicate, yes, so coolly be an animal crime, and in Sembia, okay, can't the fat, even right after, say, Ogum, everyone, and many anje. But in as much as I'm criticizing on those issues, Nenra. And the performance, you know, was very, very fantastic. We almost said, Aka, ne stamina kakra. Aka ne stamina kakra. But going forward, you know, said, obi chimi abo 45, 45, 45 for, jaumu, ni adi wa, dabo mu hoa, ne mamu hoa, obi chimi a supporting, ma kopim time wa, obi nya da stamina.
2: At least 60 grand your back.
3: Sure, obi chimi abo ha. And wa, eno nana, mene, maswa kuna du edi hun koma se, osha, no, can be about, and run on here in an enum. Sell it for Di Maria. And my maid mentioned, says, sell it for Di Maria. That's what Nokotoko, Eddie in Como. Omid in Como do a chair, Castle or best sign, but Omochu almost say, Ebi and a press and home any day. And Master Kundu made it emphatically clear, said, we have what we got us retaining the performance of Danadi, than that retaining the performance of Danadi now. It tells you clearly, say, players, you know, so my boy leg in it, no more free mukoba, or more bar stone, and I'm to give you an improved performance, say, or more any injuries are fine. Utimu say, experience near exposure, or my no league in a more war. Or much to me give you that experience, you know, and my leg.
2: Player, answer of a free gun, I call. League no bond bear thing.
3: Sure.
2: And most of the players, they have been playing, or more no more,
3: sure.
2: Apart from that, the crowd, no, sir, featuring, but or more they know themselves.
3: No, Kasenka. With the addition of Salif Di Maria, can also be able to go team the year at the moment. Omo Eddie Agada Sabano and another experience winger at the Naka Utimua.
2: And can also be able to right in Uncle Noda left to
3: yes, no, no, so, eh, yeah, Juma, Honomiti. Eh, idea, Ombitsmia considered, no, Nti, performance, no, Omudana, Dino was very, very super. And Adebakua.
2: But they can still register him.
3: Sure.
2: Special dispensation.
3: Say, or a free agent, or a retainer, or a bar. And Ombitsmi, I register. And see, Adebakua, may positive, sir, Mihunwo, Kotoko side, and on lots of folk.
2: Ibrahim Dalad.
3: Fantastic. Well, Emra, he was virtually on holiday. O sevu boba could be a pointed to one more before play go if a bianco reze or be soon back on cabeceno. That save unquanam we bad and ra. He was not tested much. I mean, me pe say a testing on like Benjamin Sai said it tested no. Apart from the penalties, I ain't in him say on Hallmark or be sevuno.
2: Yeah, I don't
3: know. Yan testing dear me too much of maybe satisfaction.
2: Okay.
3: That is what I saw. I was done like the Brahimu. On how to fuck. Adebakwa, who yani the partnership of Ali Muhammad and Kevin Osei should be very, very fantastic.
2: Mm-hmm.
3: But me who Adibi wo both sides in when I call for Abrofu coaches no Kenichi Ashwashi mobile we have to folk Costadino the breath for mobile we have to folk near the any kotokonsu any Bruni coach yeah we the quality of play Makasa pitches no as much as na pitches in you know kotoko dominated play but as for folk sunya bono and you beam no muso bono almost calm it down control bono and yes almost ever put you almost passes together and it's over for quite so long, and answer for a while. Where Kotokone has a game, you will say, Obia so bonima, and also pursue Oyebibi. And that is the identity of Abrofu coaches in the Abbey League.
2: And we can't wait to the next super class in the league. Because, Emma, the more exhibition, so more 12 form we are so.
3: Yeah.
2: Next Premier League game Kotokone has.
3: Yeah.
2: Be marvelous.
3: Young name for Yen Kaya, who said, that's what preseason. They forced to give us this performance from the both clubs, you know. And your preseason,
2: apart from preseason, Ukraine, new coaches, new players.
3: Sure.
2: New coaches, new players.
3: So, which means that quality of play, and right, even with this picture, your boss, born now, it tells you, sir, going forward, no, coaches, you know, will be here. Omidi bet me, Ombay League, Ginema, Omi Abrofun, Ombay League, Ginema, senior. My identity. And crowds of folk. Bim, Kotoko dominated play. Kasana Muzunka Kotoko Zuma. No more Pedia bim, but sorry, and ra. Omusunya bonum persuam, chasom, but to form on persuamu, PBIA. Almost to possess a bono.
2: So, what does it mean?
3: Any idea back who I make us a brofu coaches in a dear bar. Modern football and Koyati bimua, a bese, and no, a bit crowd and mastering, but. Obi had the bono to form no boy quality of play no a idea and so my supporters a bag of promotionty and rather back when he said has to focus you best and 9 players from your old players but Kotoko players from you see your old near very few I will include new players I gotta say retaining down like Ibrahim Sanja Yabeka Mama Opokuajmai better more near the but has to focus a you see best and 9 old players. But he who that you know what we say. Umbetimi akonka kotoko kotoko
2: so
3: e present say bono.
2: How's coach use on mantem? Think la
3: baje. One omu nyina hye adwuma sepe.
2: One think la hye adwuma sepe.
3: Time men at think la kwa akra. Sabre na kapoz.
2: But think la hye adwuma se
3: okuma se. 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Omu nyina hye adwuma sepe.
2: Oh.
3: Sure. And Adebako, Aye, Alex Banzo, Messi, if you say Kotoko, or say they should bow down themselves in shame, but we're paying for no.
2: Ade.
3: Now we're crow moon to say Kumasi, play a BAPC well, who has not been found.
2: Oh.
3: Sure, yes. I can't wait. Can't wait.
2: Debbie.
3: Technically, I'm not paying for you. I can't wait.
2: What's BA or no?
3: So
2: no, on the type of place, okay. I don't think say. There are so many recommendations. Is now 10 class who umpe. Because say ye jina waka say kuto kumpe ni for ye nimdi ekos.
3: Ano pe meno na neti 10 class voice. Ma kwa so we very very happy with 10 class. Em say oba en utio biasem. And I'm wanyo meno nye neti voice no.
2: They make no just ye. Ebiya upon recommendations no bi omuso umpe. Me clearly me because say. Minim di no ubi biya na me. Webi ana wako inji mwa wati bi biye. But me clearly biye. 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
3: Senior.
2: Ehe.
3: Yo play abi wa honu mwa. Yankase wesi mempe ana wesi mempe u. Hey. 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Yo players bi wa honu mwa. Club nana dene ba mpenfu ya deba u nye u coach. Ana
2: mekase. Ehe the style of. Kato kumpeni vwe biye juma umoye. Ebi for all you know, ebi a board ne beka se ebi a mupe. 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Minim ko, ene beka se, minim di a koso wanti, se, mi koso mu minim u kunta ene di.
3: I'm told to say,
6: Kadazie,
3: info amenya.
2: Manibye, ode manibye di info ni ukami.
3: Info na amenya ne che se, time omu, eko US no, kotoko oko US no. and our more player no playing club no ever far into Kotoko Thomas Dian and ADN.
2: Tomoko US last season.
3: Sure.
2: And now two seasons.
3: And now Thomas Dian offer into Asante Kotoko. And paying for near say you yati I say Anna. M say walk up he mukrampono. M say or sand in a coin. Yeah, I can be in a full play.
2: It means they don't like him.
3: Just for a moon panel. By a moon show, one assay. Eh, be a na. Omunim is a saying a player, no. M say, Omunim said, be a saying a bad word, taking a guy, who player, or so on, say, ah. Because, oh, yeah, Bayana. Play be a unity. A woman is league, and then say, moon, when he come for now. Eddie's all outside our barber fan. And Timmy Muni said, and Kahano Modi, Kotokon, capture side and say, Benab, Namoru, one any day, no more around the day. Play a beer, obey it.
2: Well, Kotoko, some say, Bashe Hilford, never fire, not done any year, one year a day. But apart from no coin, we said, Kotoko said, have a place with Kumasia, and Yana, but of course, they all can assume.
3: Because, but we are both division two, be division one, be our crime. I say, Unipa or she play a beer, the next big team be our Asante region. It should be Kotoko. First two.
2: Men's Zaba, maybe he'll be doing it probably.
3: Hey, I dare also only come with you. Because Uti Anoma has Mumba before play every animal. No, Okoye, no, put you up that performance, you know. I want a debut game in the Super Clash. It means that, why you want to ye? And spotted that talent, Nama.
2: I wanted the old UCD and have a crime because I said, Maybe I'm not sure. What's that about? Come on, so we're okay. Be no atwa so.
6: Kaja je, e wanyoma mi ensamfa player hon. E ya player na akwanya na ahofama odi be ma team no.
2: Ah. Player so abebo.
6: There be transfer issues. Say oh yeah. O consider no.
2: Na ko bi no hold be mi say wo amakra na ewu.
6: E omu sa, on say
2: na me ka. Ahofama na e where buyer. Wa ba. Na oh, I relax. Like I said, I
6: Didn't
2: know. Debbie, I want to home for my baby.
6: And I play on the one. The woman said, no, come, be said Thomas Gia Tai. And come, I crash. I say, and there be a no moon, he said, oh, no, be crap, maybe I know some other way around. He said, Tim Nankasa Kotokono, a juman or a dear. But

I was trying to make camera say we can experience from this woman. Talma, Copims, and Lucian Babo. Lucian Bar, Lucian Mangu and Fee, Ever Conkran, and you.

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Ista peni michi ya wai. Ebisu kuma na nasa kura.